I've never sat so close to death apart from the food I devour. Or from the many coffins I've seen in the silent stenches of strength. 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Their wet manipulations dissipate until we are left with stories of the Alpha.

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I saw a razor flash. If you don't open your eyes, this breath could be your last. And there's a whole world of trouble

What's this hatred for? I don't go near the alley. There's hungry wolves in there. I can hear their stomachs growling from frustration and despair. A siren scream in the distance. Another dirty deal's gone down. It's just an ordinary night on the wrong side of town. And there's a whole lot of trouble. And it's right out your door. And there's a whole lot of trouble, baby. What's this hatred for?

taps and turn the lock once more. I shake my head and I wonder, what's all this hatred for? And there's a whole lot of trouble. And it's right out your door. And there's a whole lot of trouble, babe. What's this hatred for?

0: Well, yeah, man. You did it, Lebedev. Scream, you know.
1: Yes, I know.
2: Manchester?
1: No, Emily.
2: Alexandria?
1: Hey, Virginia.
0: Frog Church?
1: Where's that?

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Just relax, take it easy. You're still young, that's your fault.